0: Lonnie Brooks, Satisfaction Guaranteed, the name of that album from 1991. We heard Accident. And before that, Mud Morganfield, Muddy Waters' son, from his album Deep Mud, a tune called She's Getting Her Groove On. That was preceded by Mike Morgan on the and the Crawl, Pretty Woman, from the album Raw and Ready. Before that, Ollie Mack and High Rhythm, You Gotta Call Me, a single that I was sent this week. Before that, the Bone Shakers, Evil No More, featuring Charlie Musselwhite on harp. Another single I got. And Joanna Connor before that with a Blind Faith tune that I think I mistakenly said was a Traffic tune last time I played it. Can't Find My Way Home from her new album, Live on 1111. It's 7:32. This is WORT 89.9 FM Madison. Stick around at the top of the hour. Mr. Wilson will be here with Obscurity Knox. You won't want to miss that coming up at 8 o'clock. And, well, let's continue getting as much music in as we can right now. We've got a quick announcement from one of our esteemed underwriting partners, after which we will get to something new from Robin Banks.
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All right, we just heard from George Thorogood and the Destroyers. They're going to be at a Dodge County Fair on August 22nd, I believe, whatever that Saturday is. Madison Blues from the album Live. Dilbert McClinton before that, Standing on Shaky Ground from Live from Austin on the Alligator label. Mary Lane preceded that, Traveling Woman, title track to that 2019 album on the Women of the Blues label. And Doug Duffy and Bad before that, Broken Heart and Empty Hands from their new one, Souvenirs. And Robin Banks, she did It's My Time from her brand new CD, Lost in Austin. It's 7:57. This is WORT 89.9 FM, Madison. I'm Dave Watts. This has been Blues Cruise. Thanks so much for listening this evening. Please have a safe and happy weekend. And don't touch that dial. Obscurity knocks up momentarily with Mr. Wilson. Oh, yeah, in the background, Barry Levinson. Blues for Never Slim from his album Hard Times One.

Greetings and welcome to Friday on My Mind here at WRT 89.9 FM Madison, WRTFM.org on the web, or maybe you're listening on the WRT app. You can get through the Play Store. This is the name of the show is Obscurity Knox. I'm your host, Mr. Wilson. I'll be with you till 11 o'clock tonight. We just heard a double shot there of the Trash Can Sinatras. We have a brand new one which came out this week called Ever the Optimist. We heard the title track to that. And before that, we heard a song called Obscurity Knox. Yes. Where I got the name from their Cake album in 1990. And unfortunately, even though they have a brand new album come out this week, one of their members, John Douglas, played guitar and did some of the vocals, not the lead vocals, but some other vocals. He passed away last week. Rather unfortunate. So RIP to Mr. Douglas. I got another passing to note later on in the show. Well, have the usual for you. It's been a few weeks since I've been here, so it's good to be back in the chair. Got the usual for you. A lot of new music tonight. It's been off for a few weeks, and then interspersed between that is some archival material or stuff, I call it. It came from the basement, because that's basically where all my records are, in the basement of my place. And at 9 o'clock, our new disc will be the new album from Widow's Peak called The Roses. It's a little country-esque, but it's pretty good. I think it's good for Friday night. It's not too rowdy. And I don't think it'll put you to sleep, but I don't think it'll keep you awake. You know, be like blaring loud. Let's see what we got for new stuff this week. We got a lot of new stuff because it's been a while. We've got the Jayhawks, Susanna Hoff, Johnny Marr, Teenage Fan Club, Slow Pulp, none of that fast pulp, Imperial Teen. Oh, I got a lot of stuff. I don't know how much we'll get to it all. It's quite a bit. We'll start out with something brand new from Richard Thompson. A new album coming out called Hippies, Thugs, and Heroes. Coming out sometime this fall. I don't have the date on it just yet, but the first song they've released from the album called Cocaine Walking, Booze Talking. Brand new Richard Thompson here on WRT in Madison.

0: said you'd.
1: Elvis Costello watching the detectives that was live at Good Afternoon broadcast September 27th, 1977. That will be part of the new 49th anniversary edition of My Aim Is True. He's opted for the 49th instead of the 50th because he said there's no reason to just do it on the 50th. A massive box set for the debut album. New version includes 52 unreleased songs, demos, and outtakes. 52 in live tracks. A remastered version of the 12-track LP pulled from the original analog tapes. Handwritten lyrics and essays from Nick Lowe, Roseanne Cash, Peter Wolf, Jim James, and more. Out October 2nd. Before that, Johnny Marr from his forthcoming album, The Age of Everything. We heard Ophelia. And a brand new song from Susanna Hoffs called Casablanca. From her forthcoming album, The List. Another new one from the Jayhawks from their forthcoming album, Sanctuary Park. I'm excited about that one. The last few Jayhawks albums and the Gary Lewis solo album, really good. We heard American Midnight. That is coming out on the 28th, 2 weeks. 2 weeks from today. It'll be August. So I got a little bit of summer left. And Richard Thompson, Cocaine Walking, Booze Talking from Hippies, Thugs, and Heroes. That will be out on October 16th. Hope you're enjoying the new music here on Obscurity Knox on WRT in Madison. I'm your host, Mr. Wilson. Be with you till 11 o'clock. Time for a message.

0: Gamma Ray Bar presents the Apologist 25th Anniversary Show with the Goobers on Saturday, August 15th. Madison's Garage Country Maestros, the Apologist, been on the scene since 2001. The band's influences run the gamut of classic country and garage and alternative rock. The Apologists are one of the first bands to regularly play at Mickey's Tavern, and they are proud of their East Side roots. With this quartet, it's Dolly Parton to P.J. Harvey, Graham Parsons to the Gang of Four, and all points in between. Celebrating their 25th anniversary in the air-conditioned comfort of the Gamma Ray Bar, with Madison's surf punk wizards the Goobers opening, and a plethora of special guests, you won't be sorry to join the Apologists. The Apologists' 25th anniversary show with the Goobers opening is at the Gamma Ray Bar on Saturday, August 15th at 8 p.m. You are listening to WORT Madison.
1: Yes, you are. This is Friday on My Mind, and I'm Mr. Wilson. The name of the show is Obscurity Knox, and I'm here on the second and third Friday of the month. Opposite me on the first and the last Fridays of the month are Bill the Walking Doctor and DJ L. Serpentine. Get your Friday night all set for you from 8 to 11. Coming up tonight after this is the... I believe the 12 inches of 12, and then the XL290. Roger. Yep, 12 inches of 12, and XL290 is up after 11. There's a new Teenage Fan Club album coming out this fall called Do Not Dare to Dream. The first track they've released from it called Day in the Sun.

0: There was Matt Berninger of The National with a new single. He's got, I don't know if he's going to do an album or not, but there's a single, Martini Me. Martini Me is in the drink. Before that, we heard from West Side Cowboy, brand new from them, called Dobro from the album It Goes On. Prior to that, we heard The Twilight Sad, a band from Scotland. Their latest album is called It's the Long Goodbye. Came out earlier this year, but I just got turned on to it recently and quite enjoy it. We heard Designed to Lose. Slipped in a little bit there from the archives of Simple Minds, Someone, Somewhere in Summertime from New Gold Dream, 81, 82, 83, 84. Just because it's summer. Before that, a band from Canada called 5440. They put their debut album out in 1986, 40 years ago. Wow. They didn't really have a lot. I mean, they came out in July of 1986. It was on Reprise Records. I got that album as a promo at a store I was working at, and I used to play it a lot. I liked it. And then years and years later, turns out that, what's his name? Hootie and the Blowfish did a couple of covers of that off that album and sold, they were big hits. 5440 never had any hits, but Hootie did with 5440 songs. We heard Take My Hand from their self-titled debut. For that, brand new from Slow Pulp from Madison. From their forthcoming album, Melody, we heard Spill. And we started with Teenage Fan Club, brand new Day in the Sun from their forthcoming album, Do Not Dare to Dream. Doesn't sound like good advice, really. I dare to dream. I dream pretty much every night. Oh, I had a really good one this morning, last night. Whew. Can't tell you about it, but it was good. You were listening to Obscurity Knox here on WRT in Madison. I'm your host, Mr. Wilson, with you till 11 o'clock. Tonight is part of Friday on My Mind. I'm here on the second and third Friday of the month. And on the first and fourth and other Fridays, you get DJ L. Serpentine and his Rattlesnake Shake and Bill the Walking Doctor and his garage R&B rock and roll kind of stuff. Tonight, it's time now for the new disc at 9. Tonight's new disc is by a band from Brooklyn called Widow's Peak. It's their seventh album in about 15 years or so. I guess one of their first album got some play on American Horror Story. I don't watch that show, but that's what they say. I like this new album quite a bit. It's got a little bit of a country sort of twang to it. Some of the songs is mostly dreamy, sort of 60s and 70s kind of style, but it's indie rock, and I like it quite a bit. I really like the vocals. It's a team of a duo, a man, woman, and wife, and husband and wife, and apparently they actually they have day jobs of being a waitress and a carpenter. I don't know if that's true or not, but that's what I'm reading. But the new album's called Roses, and hopefully you'll enjoy it.
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The Magic Pride Festival is on Sunday, August 16th at Warner Park. 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

There you go. Tonight's new Disc at 9 featuring the band Widow's Peak from Brooklyn. Their seventh album entitled Roses. Let's go back to the start. We heard The Hook, No Driver, Roses, the title track, If You Change, Wondering, and we're listening to the vinyl, so I flipped it over and we had a little announcement in between sides, and then we heard Angel Number, Soft Cover, Heaven Is Waiting, Actor, and that last track was called Hourglass. I hope you enjoyed that. If you do, maybe visit one of your local retailers and pick up a copy. I'll be right back with some more music for you in just a minute.

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1: Yes, it is. All right, coming up next, take a little trip down to my basement and pull out some records. I'd call it It Came From the Basement. We've got two, I think, kind of extraordinary albums for you. One is from 1966. And one is from 1971. So about this time, August 5th, 1966, the Beatles released their seventh album, I believe it was. Yes, the seventh studio album titled Revolver. At the time it came out, it was pretty revolutionary in that it had a lot of different things, different sounds on it, such as Paul made some little early loops, actually made them on cassette and had them like pieces of tape, and they would go in the studio and they had like eight different recorders going. They'd play them back and record it all at once, multi-tracking and looping before it ever was really a thing. One of the first bands to do that. And the producers, George Martin and his engineer, Jeff Emmerich, did some stuff they hadn't done before, like close miking and different ways to get different sounds. And all the band members were interested in getting different sounds. George Harrison had gotten some Indian music stuff going there. And, you know, at the time it came out, it was just really, nobody had heard anything like it before because they used so many different things to make the record. And it was, you know, they really used the studio as another instrument in the band. So they knew they weren't going to tour anymore, so they could do whatever they wanted to as far as sounds go. Even some of the engineers got in trouble with the people at who owned Abbey Road, EMI or whatever. They mostly used Abbey Road for classical music, so when they came in there and started doing that kind of stuff, they didn't like that, you know, them tinkering around with other equipment and whatnot, but they were the Beatles, so they did whatever they wanted to. So we're going to hear a couple songs from that album, and then in August of 1971, the first week of August of 1971, The Who released their Who's Next album. Kind of ironic that it turned out to be probably their most popular album and one of their best, if not their best album. Kind of differentiated from the 60s style Who to the more, beginning with the 70s, the more harder style of the Who. But it wasn't even an album per se. It started out as a project that P had called Lifehouse. After Tommy, he wanted to do something different. Didn't want to have the usual album tour kind of thing. And he had come up with another concept called Lifehouse. It was a futuristic rock opera and a live recorded concept. I wanted to mix all these things together, like audience and the band and the music. And the concept was about dystopian future society where people lived in government-controlled housing-type things and experience suits. And then Rebel broadcast rock music into the suits and started to free some of the people. They lived in a place called The Grid, which kind of resembles virtual reality today. And the concept was really too difficult for even, none of the band could figure it out. Pete had a hard time with it, and the producer couldn't figure it out. He had a falling out with the producer over at Kit Lambert, and it almost drove Pete to a nervous breakdown. They had to eventually give up the concept. One part of the concept was they played some concerts at the Royal Vic Theater in early 1970, and the audience was supposed to interact with the band, and they were going to take a computer, which there was not that many computers back in 1970, feed all the audience's information into it, like their weight, height, you know, things like that. And somehow I was going to take all this information together and create, along with the band and the audience, some kind of a universal chord that would free everybody from this control they were in with the government. But the concept was just too much for almost everybody to understand. The audience at the shows didn't like it. They just wanted to hear, you know, the hits and smash your guitar. So eventually they had to give it up. But the producer, Glenn Johns, they recorded some tracks with him in London and New York, and most of the New York ones, they didn't like it too much, so they went back to London and did it, and they kind of gave up on it and just told the producer, Glenn, you can just take all the tracks we recorded and put an album together, whichever way you want, whichever order you want it in. And that's what he did, and he came up with Who's Next, which turned out to be probably their best seller. And it, in 2003, ranked 28th on the list of 500 greatest albums of all time. It maintained that rank in 2012 and ranked 77th in the 2020 edition. It appeared on number 15 on Pitchfork Media's 2004 list of the 100 best records from the 1970s, and it's included in the book 1001 Albums You Must Hear Before You Die. I've got a copy on Decca Records from 1970, before it was even on MCA, and I got one of the remastered mono versions of Revolver. So let's revolve.

Beth Orton, Other Side, from her latest album, The Ground Above. Before that, we heard from This Is Lorelei, from the forthcoming album, The Singer in My Band, Oh No, Now My. Before that, The Return of Imperial Teen, features a Roddy Bottom of Faith No More. Have a new album coming out called All Over You. We heard Overdrive. And we heard a new single from Samantha Crane that has a part of the lyrics are in Choctaw, because she is Choctaw. I cannot pronounce the Choctaw language, but it translates to lie down and rest. The new one-off single. And from Revolver, we heard Tomorrow Never Knows, probably the most famous track on there. That's the one that featured a lot of the loops that Paul made, some of those things that sounded like seagulls to me, which actually tapes of Paul laughing and then done backwards, and there was a lot of backwards kind of stuff going on in that song, and some of George's sitar. And Behind Blue Eyes from Who's Next, that is one from the Lifehouse that is about the sort of the overseer, or the person who was managing some of the people in the supposedly in the grid, called a jumbo, and it's his lament of how nobody understands him, called Behind Blue Eyes. And She Said from Revolver, released 60 years ago. And Who's Next came out 55 years ago. All right, I have one more passing to note this week, unfortunately. Jeff Connelly of The Liars and DMZ passed away at age of 69 on July 31st. Apparently he had I think he had cancer. I got to see the Liars once. They were a really good garage rock band, but Jeff was kind of a, shall we say, taskmaster. He would berate the drummer right there. Like, they start a song, he would stop it and just turn around and just yell at the drummer, like, do you have any, what the F are you doing? Do you know how to keep it down? 1, 2, 3, 4, just yelling at the guy. I felt so bad for him, but good band.

This is the day from Soul Mining. Matt Johnson was born on, the 15th of August, 1961. So he's 65 years old. Is that today? The 15th? Tomorrow. Happy birthday to Matt Johnson from The. That's a great album, Soul Mining. Before that, The Modern Lovers from The Modern Lovers, Astral Plane. That album was released in the summer of 1976, 50 years ago. It was originally recorded in 71 and 72, but it didn't come out until 1976. The Pretenders from Pretenders 2, which was that was released in around this time in 1981, 45 years ago. Wow, it's hard to believe that album, 45 years old. I think that album was a huge disappointment, really, because you look at it, it had a cover on it of her then-husband, Ray Davis. It came out in August 7th, 1981. And that had two songs that were already out before on an EP. A couple of the songs sounded like retreads from the first album, and the other ones were just not that great. Kind of a disappointment, but we heard Day After Day. That was one of the better ones. And The Strokes. Is This It? The album came out in

in the summer of 2001, sorry, 25 years ago. Kind of the, well, they did kick off a sort of a revival of sort of a pseudo garage sound, released on July 30th, 2001. Before that, we heard some real garage from The Liars. She Pays His Rent, and I Want to Help You, Anne, from the Boston area. R.I.P. to Jeff Connelly. All right, you're listening to Obscurity Knox here on WRT on Friday on My Mind. I'm your host, Mr. Wilson. I'll be with you till another less than 20 minutes, at which time we've got Brian with his 12 Inches of 12, and then followed by the XL290 show for you. Coming up next, something brand new from a band I've never heard of until now. They're called Star Cleaner Reunion, whatever that means. From a new album called Umbrella, we're going to hear Lay on Plastic Moment.

0: from Sweden. Apparently, they don't care about the young folk, or the old folk, for that matter. Peter, Bjorn, and John from their album Writer's Block came out 20 years ago on August the 14th in the UK. It didn't come out in the US until February of 2007. That was a big hit, though. I like that song quite a bit. It's got whistling in it, so you gotta love that. For that, Baby Shambles, they managed to shamble themselves back on stage recently from live at a club in London called Coco. This summer, we heard Delivery. For that, Graham Coxey from The Blur. He's a guitar player in that band. A brand new single from him called Spectacular. And brand new from Star Cleaner Reunion, Lay On, Plastic Moment. That's about to do it for me. Thanks for listening. I got one more song for you, and then it'll be Brian with his 12 inches of 12. This one goes out to a birthday boy that was born on August 15, 1946, and 80 years old. Jimmy Lane Webb.
1: Jimmy Webb. He wrote this song, and I'm glad he did. It was the most played song of the millennium. And I got to sing it.

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This show is called 12 Inches to 12, and my name is Brian, and for the next hour, I get to explore my love of 80s 12-inch remixes, and we're going to do a special show tonight. It's all Prince remixes and some rarities and a couple, well, one album track, so there we go. Enjoy. Enjoy.

Oh my gosh. Yeah, that's right. That is Prince with Let's Go Crazy. And of course, three other Prince tunes, all long mixes. We started off with Little Red Corvette. Raspberry Beret was after that. You Got the Look. And finally, Let's Go Crazy. All long mixes right here on 12 Inches to 12 here on WORT. And it's all Prince today. That's right. For the rest of the hour, all Prince up until the hour of midnight. So I think it's time to play some more. Oh, what else we got coming up? Oh, some good tunes. We're going to start off with one from the fabled Black album. It's an album that he released, and then he pulled out, and then he kind of released it, and then he kind of didn't. And here's one about an actress and model named Cindy.

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2: Gamma Ray Bar presents the Apologist 25th Anniversary Show with the Goobers on Saturday, August 15th. Madison's garage country maestros, the Apologists, been on the scene since 2001. The band's influences run the gamut of classic country and garage and alternative rock. The Apologists are one of the first bands to regularly play at Mickey's Tavern, and they are proud of their East Side roots. With this quartet, it's Dolly Parton to PJ Harvey, Ram Parsons to the Gang of Four, and all points in between. Celebrating their 25th anniversary in the air-conditioned comfort of the Gamma Ray Bar, with Madison's surf punk wizards, the Goobers, opening, and a plethora of special guests, you won't be sorry to join the Apologists. The Apologists' 25th anniversary show with the Goobers opening is at the Gamma Ray Bar on Saturday, August 15th at 8 p.m. You are listening to WORT Madison.

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1: 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I'm like an AMG, that's how I got to A and B. Got me on my c'est la vie, a locomotive and I stay in steam. She gave me the pussy cause of KMT. Bad and bougie, I'm grabbing boobies, slapping booty. Let's just celebrate, life gives you lemons, just make lemonade. My big jacket goose, we picked off your group, my big chopper loose. My big jacket goose, we picked off your group, my big chopper loose.
0: 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Headshot your homie, you watch this.

0: Yo, hear me say no man of that part, and I'm going to say it's all about what's up, radio. Tune in, you hear that? It's all about D-Tech, the music exclusive. Tune in.
1: Yeah, it's the talk of New York, Tony Ayo, letting you know what's up on What's Up Radio. You know how we do it, man. Anything presidential, man.
2: Yo, yo, yo, you done there, girl, with celebrity, representing for What's Up Radio. I'm going to tell you something. What they are?
3: 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Yeah.
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6: Yeah, what's going on, your thunder? It's Holloman Kicks.

0: He don't seem funny though, yeah.
1: Bro, there's a couple times here where I'm like, bro, oh, nah, man. Man, I forgive you. Man, grace, and you get me. But we all kill it, bro. Man always say it, bro. All of us kill it, bro. See anybody that changes the frequency or is attempting to change the frequency of what's going on in and around me, there's no grace.
2: Yeah, yeah.
1: There's no grace. You've got to go.
2: That's the right thing, but there's like, it's like there's a cutoff point in a sense where you could end up giving a man the last piece of strength to kill us.
3: Sounds of the sir.

0: Frank with a euro. 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How comes your hair? You was just over there. Bitch, had you lined up? Big premiere. Like Samson Delilah and trimmed off your hair.
1: Don't wanna hear about what's his face. I'm fucking with the niggas and watch this space. Right now I got about three bad things. I don't know if I got enough mattress space. 24 hours I'm watching play. So don't ever think you can watch this play.
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0: She have to jump on a drive charter. My girl foot no dirty car, she no mix matter. And we know it pan karma. 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She want fuck with a star. I'm a boss in her face. So
1: yo, big up Anna in a career, you know, man. Bang,
0: we swap hotter than sun.
1: I'm having fun. Big up D-Tech, Sweet Home Holdings, Chi-Chi, Emma, Angie. Let's go. I D-Tech friend. What are they? Where are you?

0: head, says she get the best head, sloppy and wet.
1: What she say?
0: She no skinny tall, got the bed head, says she get the best head, sloppy and wet.
1: Let's go.
0: Me style. She will sell poor and her own fans. We can make her reach a bill host. When she bust a bend over, the man I move close.
1: 100 and a man. We
0: just see me pull over.
1: We have to show no one is undone. Let's go. Let's go. Let's go.
0: Yes, where she say her favorite position.
1: Uh-huh.
0: She says she love backshot.
1: 100, I thank you so

0: Queen with the vibes on TikTok. Let's go.
1: Yeah. I'm sending it to your Queen with the vibes. We're going to send it on our June X and represent.
2: Yeah, it's the talk of New York. Tony Ayo letting you know what's up on What's Up Radio. You know how we do it, man. Anything presidential, man.
3: 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I'ma tell you something. What they are?
4: 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Yeah.
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0: Yo,
1: on the radar.
0: From when me a call
1: you? D-Tech, Sweet Home Holdings, Chi-Chi, Emma, Angie, you ready?

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1: Get wild out tonight. 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
1: Sinful.
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0: 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Alright.
1: Check it to the max. 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Man, I watch my body like today, me watch a match.
0: Anything
1: instead, them get let you
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1: But make my money like the girls in my witch.
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1: 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She want fuck with a star. I'm a boss in her face. So
0: yo, big up Anna in a career, you know, man.
1: We swap hotter than sun.
0: I'm having fun. Big up D-Tech, Sweet Home Holdings, Chi-Chi, Emma, Angie. Let's go. I D-Tech friend. What are they? Where are you?

0: head, says she get the best head. Sloppy and wet.
1: What is that?
0: She loves skinny tall, daddy bed head, says she get the best head. Sloppy and wet.
1: Let's go.
0: Me style. She will sell poor and her hunger fans. We can make her reach a bill house. When she was a bend over, the man I move close.
1: 100 and a man.
0: When she see me pull over.
1: Yes, the children don't want to start that. Let's go. Let's go. Let's go.
0: Yes, where she say her favorite position. She says she love back.
1: 100, thank you so much.
0: She says she love.
1: Come and show me blood clap, please.
0: She says she love back.
1: Queen of my style.
0: She says she loves skinny toes at the bed head. Says she get the best head. Sloppy and wet. Says she loves skinny.
1: TikTok style.
0: Says she get the best head.
1: Queen of vibes on TikTok. Let's go.
2: Yeah. I'm sending it to your queen with the vibes. We give a set below June X. I represent.
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0: Adiós.

0: The Crossroads Blues Society invites you to the 17th annual Crossroads Blues Festival on the banks of the Kishwaukee River at Lyron Park in Rockford, Illinois on Saturday, August 29th. The festival opens at 11 a.m. and the music begins at noon with the Stefan Hillesheim Band. At 2 p.m., it's Louisiana's great soul blues singer Crystal Thomas performing with an all-star band. Then at 4 p.m., it is time for the duo of Annika Chambers and Paul DeLaurier from Florida to take the stage with their band. Closing out the day at 6 p.m. is none other than Rick Estrin and the Nightcats coming out from the Bay Area. There will be vendors to provide an assortment of tasty foods, beer, and wine. Ticketing and camping information is available at crossroadsbluessociety.com. That's the 17th annual Crossroads Blues Festival on Saturday, August 29th at Lyron Park in Rockford, Illinois. 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
1: 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It is WORT FM 89.9, Madison, Wisconsin. Soul Sessions. I am Demetrius Delirious. I am in the house with my special guest.
2: What up?
1: He's programming music today, or not programming, but we do got a lineup from you. What's going on, Brother Tyler? How you feeling?
2: All right. How about you, man?
1: Man, you know, I'm always hanging in there. You know, hardest working man in radio. For my 2 hours on air, I'm the hardest working man in radio. How about that?
2: I can believe it.
1: But today, you're going to be hard working, man. And we're putting you to work today. You up for this?
2: Sure. A little bit. And might as well go ahead and mention that, you know, if you love Soul Sessions and you listen every Saturday morning, well, you don't have to wait until the pledge drive. You can always go online and click on that donate button and send a little wart love our way.
1: Tyler's early.
2: I'm early, but I believe in wart and I support it, and I'm hoping all my listeners do too, you know.
1: Well, you know, September is the next fun drive, which is right around the corner, so that's, you know.
2: It's a coming.
1: Yeah, it's coming. It's coming down the pipes. But anyway, we got music from you guys. We got music from Tyler. We're going to send shout outs to, you know, all the hostesses that aren't here.
2: The G-Man.
1: Yeah.
2: The J-Man.
1: Yeah.
2: And Miss Nikki.
1: 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Demetrius Delirious, Tyler in the house. Let's go get your baby.

0: old brother Al Green talking about Let's Stay Together on here on Soul Sessions on FM 89.9 WORT. I am Demetrius Delirious. My man Tyler is in the house, y'all.
1: Howdy.
0: Special day coming up, man. We got Tyler programming his own set of music today. Last week we featured my man DJ Dr. Chill. And early on in the year or in the month or last month, we featured Sweet D, my sister, little sister. We're going to have Sweet D back here again. Did you listen to Sweet D set, Tyler?
1: Yeah, I listen every week.
0: Sweet D did her thing, right? And then the doctor did his thing.
1: Yeah.
0: Got to send huge shout outs and well wishes to the doc. We appreciate you, my friend, for programming that music for us and having us chilling and jamming here in the station. I also had a lot of good feedback from you. Also, I want to send a shout out to Erica Bach. Erica, which is a good friend of ours from back in the day, she sent me a text message, said, "Hey, the doc did his thing." And I never got a chance to answer her text message. So I just wanted to send a shout out to Erica. We want to also send shout outs. I'm going to send a shout out real quick to my wife, my lovely wife, Amy, and also Sweet D, sending her a big shout out. You got any shout outs right now? You want to wait on some stuff?
1: Yeah, I'll hang on, man. I don't have any real shout outs, though. Just the G-Man, you know, and the G-Man, the J-Man, you know, the D-Man.
0: Shout outs from back in the day, you know, all of them, you know, you hung out, kicked it with all your homies from back in the day, sending those people shout outs. The First Friday crew, sending them shout outs. Definitely got to send a shout out to my man DJ Surprise out in North Carolina and the doctors in Arizona. So, yeah. You know who this is in the background? You ever heard of that?
1: I don't know.
0: Hey, early on we heard from Al Green, Let's Stay Together.
1: I think you can go still see him in his church, I think, if you go to the right place in Louisiana, I think, right? I think he's still a preacher, I think.
0: He might be. Brother Al Green, you know, hey, man, I love me some Al Green. Al Green's a cat, man.
1: He's great.
0: I think Al Green, pound for pound, this is just me, I think Al Green is the number one top vocalist, male vocalist of all time. Just me.
1: He's pretty good.
0: Y'all got to revisit Al. Revisit Al. Check him out because he's a beast with the vocals.
1: Well, he had a heyday there in the early 70s. He had a string of, you know, you heard him a lot for a while there, you know. I just saw him, like, in the last year or two, he was on, I don't know if it was Willie Nelson's birthday thing or something. He was on I saw him on TV not all that long ago. I was like, there he is. He still looks the same. He still sounds the same. Speaking of the G-Man.
0: Look who's creeping in the building here.
2: Creeping is right.
0: We do have the G in the building. Creeped in. That shirt is butter, man.
2: I know. Nice color. Go get your baby.
0: Let's go get your baby. G-Man's in the house, y'all.
2: Good morning, Madison.
0: We're going to feature him in a minute. But he's going to be here next week programming music, by the way. So, what was that about? Oh, I was saying we heard from Al Green. We also heard from Parliament Aqua Boogie. Open up the day with a little Stevie Wonder. And we also heard from New Birth, Falling in Love. And you asked, was that a original or the remake?
1: That sounded like a remix to me, man.
0: Hey, baby, I'm falling. You sure? You sure? Go check the history. A remake, not a remix.
1: See, that's the thing. I didn't have a lot of records on it. For me, most of my soul and R&B was on the radio, you know, and so I don't have the depth that you guys have. That's why you don't hear me on here doing a lot of shows, because I just don't have the know-how.
0: Yeah, you do. You got it. You got it in you.
1: I can pull off a show or two, but that'd be about it, though.
0: Well, the G has finally, he didn't get a windscreen, but he's here.
3: Oh, and, I need to get a windscreen?
0: No, you good. Let's just go with the go. Go with the go.
1: Yeah, you're pretty windy, man.
0: Good morning to you, G. How you feeling, brother?
3: Oh, man, life is good. I got up this morning, of course, late. I turned on the radio and Soul Sessions was on.
0: On the air.
3: So I said, let me get down here. I had planned to come down here at 8, But you know how that is. The missus got back last night.
0: Welcome back.
3: Teen, if you're listening, and Nat went back to bed. Good morning, sweetheart. That was a grueling flight from the Philippines, of course. Sure. Total of like 20-something hours.
0: That's a lot.
1: In one shot?
3: No, it's broken up with, you go from Manila to San Francisco, San Francisco to Chicago, and then, of course, that little short flight, Chicago to Madison.
0: Well, there's nothing like flying into your home city where you don't have to take that shuttle or the next 2 hours on the road, 3 hours to get to your house.
1: So, on the Van Gelder bus or whatever.
0: Yeah, I always appreciate all that, you know, in and out of your own city deal. It says a lot. It works. It works. Mm-hmm. It works volumes when you're traveling and you don't want to be doing too much more traveling. You just want to get home to your bed and get your chill on.
3: Well, you got to pay for that.
0: Yeah, the price went up too, man. It is extra.
3: Oh yeah. This her trip was pretty expensive because of this energy crisis still.
0: Yeah, it's not really an energy crisis. It's just, this is man-made.
3: Well, yeah, but
0: it's stupidity.
3: The result is higher plane tickets.
0: Yeah, everything is higher. I mean, absolutely everything. I'm so sick of this. It's ridiculous. I'm going to get some relief. I'm going to I'm going to get some Jamaican stuff in
3: Jamaica.
0: Me.
3: Never been. Wanted to go. Will go.
0: I'll let you guys know what it looked like. What it feel like, how it is. We got Tyler coming up a little bit later, y'all. You're listening to Soul Sessions on FM 89.9 WORT, Madison, Wisconsin. Tell a friend, tell a friend, tell a friend to tune in. We're here all day long, at least for the next hour or so.

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When you turn and walk away,

0: old school.
1: Ain't nothing wrong with a little old school.
2: Let's kick it old school.
1: Spun by DJ Delirious. Yeah.
3: Look at that old school.

0: a little bit of Whitney in the AM.
1: Just a little bit.
0: No, we did. I did. If you listen to that one set, which you guys probably didn't hear it.
2: What's that?
0: Because y'all was probably talking. Hang on, wait a minute. He wants to keep playing.
2: Hey.
0: So, is your mic on?
2: That's up a little bit. Bass one, bass two.
0: There you go. You want to go up some? So, anyway, Whitney, you know, I played the ladies. Y'all know what the ladies are.
2: Nope.
0: The voices.
2: Okay.
0: Some of the greatest voices of all time. Played a little Minnie Riperton.
2: Mm-hmm.
0: I did play Mariah Carey. Now she's the voice.
2: Mm-hmm.
0: Some people might not think so, but. And we played Lil Whitney. Different Lil Whitney. Celebrate was Lil Whitney, but, you know, a Lil Whitney in there. So.
1: How about Aretha?
0: My opinion, Aretha wasn't in there.
1: How about Roberta Flack?
0: Roberta wasn't in there. I'm just talking about the top three voices, in my opinion. Now, Aretha is. Okay, well, you know, hey.
2: Be one.
0: You might be on to something, Tyler.
2: Be one.
1: Well.
0: Yeah.
1: They don't call her the queen for nothing, man, right?
0: Aretha is sweet. Yeah. That is a soothing voice.
2: I should tell this one story of Aretha Franklin on Soul Train, but this is a Japanese version of Soul Train. See, when Soul Train was out, those shows were being shipped over to Japan, playing it on their TV. So I got a DVD of this one show with Aretha. Again, Queen of Soul, you know, beautiful woman, but she's dignified, right? She had on a top. It was see-through.
0: A see-through? You sure it was see-through?
2: Oh, yeah. Oh, yeah. I still got that. And they were there. The girls were there in full glory. And so, I had to turn away. I said, no, we should not be seeing those.
0: Yeah, you so absolutely have to turn away.
1: So they can show that in Japan then, huh?
2: Yeah. But
0: so that version, that never made it on American TV, I take it.
2: I don't know. Because this was back, I don't know, in the 70s?
0: 70s, yeah.
2: So, of course, I didn't see every Soul Train show back then. But I'm just saying, this one, I don't think this would have been allowed.
1: It used to be on WGN, right?
2: WGN, yep.
1: Soul Train?
2: Soul Train. The original Soul Train was on...
0: So on WFLD TV, Channel 32.
2: 32 in Chicago.
0: I believe it was. Oh, 26.
2: 32 was it 26?
0: It was 32, I think 26 came a little bit later.
2: Okay.
0: All my Chicago people can check me on this because I really don't know, but I think... Soul Train was originally on WFLD.
1: It seems like I used to see it on WGN in the 80s.
2: Well, no, that came later. But it was on that other, what is that, UHF? You had VHF and then you had UHF. So those UHF channels, that's where it started.
0: Yeah, UHF was the 32. Those were the channels.
2: Now, when Don Cornelius went to set everything up in California for the syndicated version of Soul Train, who was the host while he was gone?
0: The host of Soul Train while Don Cornelius?
2: As whatever age I was and I started watching Soul Train, Don Cornelius on, again, UHF or whatever the channel that was not the host.
0: So was it like Big Bill Hill or something?
2: No, you're talking about Red Hot and Blues, man. You're going way back.
0: Or
2: Big Bill Hill, Red Hot and Blues used to come on late at night. We used to stay up late to watch that on. Was that also on 26?
0: Was he on?
2: Point is Clinton Gent. You remember that name?
0: I remember Gent. He was from WVON. I remember that.
2: Oh, yeah, see that. You're not confusing him with Herb Kent, right?
0: No, Herb Kent was, he was on VON as well.
2: But Clinton Gent was the host, intermediate host of Soul Train when Don Cornelius went to California to start the syndicated version.
0: I see.
2: So it was still on.
0: Okay.
2: And that's the host I knew before the Channel 9 syndicated version.
0: You did give me those, you did make copies of those DVDs, and I did get a copy of...
2: All those Soul Train DVDs from the 70s, and I got the first Soul Train ever aired. That was back, you know, but again, a lot of that stuff came from Japan.
1: So that was the local Chicago show then.
2: Oh, yeah.
1: In the beginning.
2: Oh, yeah.
0: Yeah.
2: Oh, yeah.
1: And there's people from Chicago that was on there dancing and...
2: Kids and, teenagers and stuff like that.
1: But never went on there, though?
2: No. But before that show, it was probably, maybe Don. Did Don Kenyes get that idea from, what's that guy's name? He used to do that other show. It was a white show.
0: You're talking about,
2: White Dance
0: American
2: Show.
0: American Bandstand?
2: Something like that. But before Soul Train was Red Hot and Blues with Big Bill Hill.
0: Was that broadcast on TV?
2: Oh, yeah. You never saw that?
0: I'm trying to remember.
2: You never saw it?
1: And people would go on there
2: and
1: stuff
2: and
1: dance.
2: I'm talking about in the 60s. We're talking about in the 60s. Yeah. You know, yeah.
0: I wasn't born yet.
2: Come on, man. Stop lying.
0: I wasn't born.
2: Trying to make me seem old. But yeah, Red Hot and Blues, Big Bill Hill, Chicago in the 60s. There you go.
0: Damn. We got Tyler coming up, guys. Tyler is around the corner. You ready to do your stuff, Tyler?
1: I'm ready when you are, man.
0: Ready to get down with the get down.
1: Well, I don't know how far down I get.
0: Well, we're into the second hour of Soul Sessions, guys. So we're hour two.
1: Hey, what station?
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0: And
1: welcome, everybody. Welcome into the Soul Train.
0: Here's Tyler's debut of...
1: No, I had a debut before, man.
0: No, not for me.
2: You had a debut back in 1980 doing Universal Soul Explosion before I came on.
1: No, that was like 1980.
0: You did Soul Explosion?
2: I said 80.
1: Yeah, I tried it for a few times.
2: So you were subbing because Ann B couldn't do it.
1: It was Ann B and Willie Wonder, and then they bailed out, and then Tim was doing it for a little bit.
2: All right, Tim Erickson?
1: Yeah, and everybody, he was playing a lot of house, and people were just calling up and yelling at him.
0: What year was this?
1: Like, I think 88 or 89, somewhere
2: in
1: the
2: 80s.
0: And then Tim was playing house. Oh, no, he wasn't playing. What he was playing was Miami bass.
1: Acid house,
0: Acid house wasn't even.
1: I know people were calling and complaining, and then I tried doing it, and.
0: Yeah, Acid House might have. No, it wasn't yet. Acid House hadn't hit yet.
2: In the 80s, of course. Late 80s, of course.
0: Maybe a little bit, yeah.
2: Because you were playing at Miami
1: I did it a few times, but I was struggling. And then the G-Man stepped in and took over, and that was that.
2: 1988, 89.
0: I've never played Miami Freestyle. I don't know where you keep getting that from.
1: I never said Miami.
0: I've listened to it.
2: Come on, man.
1: I just know Tim was playing a lot of house stuff that people were calling and complaining. People weren't liking it, and then I gave it a try, and I stumbled. And then
2: Tyler's been around.
1: G came back in and took over.
2: For a long time. Let's go, Tyler. What you got?
0: All right, here we go. We're going to do Tyler's things, y'all. You're listening to Soul Sessions on FM 89.9 WRT. What you want to say, Tyler?
1: Dig it.
3: Fellas, I'm ready to get up and do my thing. I want to get into it, man, you know. Like a sex machine, man. Moving, doing it, you know. Can I count it off?

0: 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That music was programmed by none other.
1: Oh, sorry. Didn't mean to make all that noise.
0: Then Tyler himself. Go ahead, Tyler. What you have there?
2: Well, what I got there is, see, and I'm a townie, too. If you're a townie and you used to listen to Wisdom back in the day, used to listen to Clyde Kickapoo Coffee, maybe, you know, a little... You Clyde, your coffee sipping donut dunking toast crunching, buddy. Anyhow, then you used to hear all those things. What was in that set came off of a list of songs. They're all hits, of course, because I didn't have those albums. I just heard the hits on Wisdom.
3: Mm-hmm.
2: What you heard there was Delphonics doing Didn't I Blow Your Mind? You heard Shy Lights doing Oh Girl. You heard War doing World is a Ghetto. You heard the Dramatics doing I Want to Go Outside in the Rain. You heard Mel and Tim doing Starting All Over Again. You heard the most classic, and I think one of the most classic songs in the world, Papa Was a Rolling Stone. I mean, it don't get much better than that, I don't think.
4: What was your papa?
2: My papa?
0: Rolling Stone.
2: He was a Rolling Stone.
1: Rolling Stone. That's a,
2: yeah,
1: that's
2: he sure was.
1: Song.
2: Wherever he laid his hat was his home, you know. I mean, but then we heard the Stylistics doing Betcha by Golly, Wow. Good stuff, all of that, you know. And I heard all those things on Wisdom. 1480 radio back in the day.
1: As AM?
0: 14 who?
2: Yeah, 1480 radio, they would say on there. They'd say Wisdom.
0: 1480 radio.
2: Yeah, it was 1480 on the AM dial,
0: I see.
2: You know, back then. You know, so yeah, it didn't mean it was from 1480. But anyhow, yeah, that was all hits that I used to hear on Wisdom back in the day, and back in that sweet spot from, I don't know, about 70 to 72. That's really my soul sweet spot.
0: Well, you can't miss with the hit, so we appreciate you. Thank you, Tyler, for programming that music.
2: Well, and thank you for putting it together and putting it on there, man. That's
0: I make you look good.
2: And then I make you look good.
0: There you go. What you got, G? I think you got some over there, right?
1: No, just a few shout-outs. Good morning, Miss Nikki and Carrie. Hope
2: Miss
1: everything
2: Nikki
1: is going okay in the ATL. Hope grandmother is doing well. What's up, James, Rachel, Morgan? Good morning to you. Gordon, Carolina?
2: I saw him on TV.
1: Morgan. Oh, you're always seeing James Morgan on TV.
2: He's on there talking about the old jail, I think.
1: First Ladies of Soul Sessions, good morning. Zap Ladies, Miss Pia, ZUB, good morning to you. Dwayne, what's up, Damani? All is well, I hope. Good morning, sweetheart. Teen and the Ocampo clan in the Philippines. What's up, Bernard? Barely Bernard and his family. Good morning to you. That's all I got for now. Well, no. Show's almost another 25 minutes.
0: That's all you got, man?
1: I'm not Joe, man. Good morning, Joe Jam. What's going on, brother?
0: Yeah, we are creeping up on like 25 minutes left in the show. That is correct. 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
2: You heard.
0: Tyler did his thing. G-Man's in the house. I'm programming a little music. Special thanks again to the doctor, and special thanks to one more time to Tyler for his selections that he picked. Like I say, you can't go wrong with the hits. Right?
2: Well, and that particular line of hits right there, man, that was just a ride through my sweet spot. So, got to thank you for that.
0: Well, you did some heavy hitters there. You know,
2: they're all big ones.
0: Especially, you know, if I was to just play three bars of Papa Was a Rolling. As soon as you hit,
1: yeah, we should try that as a like a game.
0: Yeah,
2: yeah. Name
1: three
2: that
1: bars
2: tune
1: of a song. Name that tune.
0: Guess
1: name,
0: that tune. Yeah.
1: From that brief snippet.
2: Boom. I'd kill at that.
0: There is a lot of those that you know you just hear it and you just know it right away. You know, you can just hear the first note, and you can get it. You know what I mean?
1: And my wife says she plays a song, and I say, I don't know what that song is. And she looks at me and says, Mr. DJ Man. I thought you were a big time DJ and all this. Okay.
0: Did
1: no, I don't
0: right,
1: know that song.
0: Mr. DJ Man. Actually, I want to see if this card is going to play because I need to play it. Okay. It will play. So I just got to figure out, you know, how I'm going to get it in here now.
1: Times are changing. That's in the background.
0: Who is it?
1: Times are changing. I can't think of the name of the group now, but of course.
0: Of course. It's a little Brass Construction.
1: Brass Construction.
0: Y'all remember where y'all was at when this thing, when this dropped?
1: What was that, 1980 what? Man, I'll tell you.
0: I don't know. 82, 3, 1. 81, probably.
1: In school.
0: Now take a look at that.
1: University of Wisconsin-Madison. Class, chemistry.
0: That's right, G-Man will be here next week, guys, programming the music for you. I'm going to take a look. Well, actually, I'll be back by the time, you know, that jumps off. So G-Man will be here doing his thing. Soul Sessions, y'all, we're creeping up on the end of the show. So we're going to get out of here and let the music do the talking, let our fingers do the walking.
1: That's one of
0: Yellow Pages.
1: Yellow Pages.
2: Yeah, the
1: man.
2: Yellow Pages.
1: Come on.
2: Let your fingers do the walking. We let the music do
0: Have
2: the talking.
0: Have you seen a Yellow Page? When the last time you seen a phone book?
1: They phased them out back in the 60s, I think.
2: I don't know. They used to still deliver that little Yellow Pages thing once in a while. I haven't seen one in a while, though.
0: Yeah.
2: Used to get that big phone book every year, man.
0: Yeah, we used to actually confiscate phone books. You know what that means?
1: No.
0: I won't tell you. Diddy knows.
1: You got a CD pass, man. I should tell the folks all the stuff you used to do in Chicago.
0: In Deshaun.
1: Stealing cars. What else you used to do, man?
0: I've never stole a car. I don't even know how to steal a car.
1: No,
0: I
1: your
0: mean,
1: car
0: the
1: got stolen.
0: The key's not in there.
1: I think you said your car got stolen.
0: Did my car ever get stolen?
1: Maybe.
0: No, I'll tell you a story, though. My car didn't get stolen. Here's what I did. I had this Lincoln Continental Mark IV. The Mark IV. And
2: with the diamond in the back, sunroof top?
0: That's a Cadillac. This is a... Get it right, Tyler. Come on, man. Lincoln. Stinking Lincoln.
2: I saw Lincolns that were done up, with the gangster white walls and the curb feelers.
0: For sure, but check it out.
2: I saw the one that had the dollar signs in the back, you know.
0: Right.
2: No diamond. They had dollar sign in the, you know.
0: So,
2: with alligator skin on the, you know.
0: So, anyway, my car is, the original color is brown. The interior was brown.
1: Mm-hmm.
0: I wanted a different color on my car. So I took my car underneath this vacant store, the viaduct. It was enclosed, whatever. I went and bought some house paint. And I painted my car. And man, did it look good. It looked...
1: You lying. House paint?
0: I promise you.
2: With a brush?
0: Yeah, with a roller, with a brush, yeah, rollers. Man, it looked good, man.
2: What color?
0: It was a blue. I painted blue, and I painted the Landau top, which was a, what they call the tops, like a, the Landau. Anyway, I painted the top brown with a different brown. Woo, did that boy look good.
1: With a roller, a paint roller.
0: Look, man, it looked good, but.
1: As soon as it rained, right?
0: It rained.
2: And the paint come off and stuff?
0: It rained, and holy smokes, it all didn't come off. It came off in spots. So it kind of like chipped away at my beautiful paint, my beautiful work that I had put all that time into painting this car. I got a picture of that car. Painted.
1: I want to see that.
0: I'm going to show it to you guys. It was beautiful. I think Didi might have remembered that. I don't know if she do, but I got a picture of it in the background. Soul Sessions, y'all. Let's get back into the music. We're going to get out of here real soon. G-Man to be in the building next week. So book that in your calendar. That'll be August 22 of next week, right?
2: Yep.
0: All right. Let's go get out, baby. We out of here.
3: 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Check it out!

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2: I want to thank everybody for joining us this Soul Sessions, WRTF from 89.9. We heard music from Stevie, New Birth, Earth, Wind & Fire, Parliament, Al Green, Manhattan's, Lou Rawls, Marvin Gaye, is that Marvin? Mariah Carey, Minnie Riperton, Jaheim, Whitney Houston, Delphonic, Shyly Ward, Dramatics, Mel & Tim, Temptation, Stylistics, Billy Paul, Barquet's Eugene Record, and right now you're hearing from George Duke. It is Soul Sessions on 89.9 WRT. You want something to say? You got something to say before you're out of here?
3: Nope. See y'all next week, Madison. Peace.
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Good morning and welcome to Entertainment. I'm John Kriniak. 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And I will give you a rundown of all the upcoming shows just a little bit later on. We'll hear recordings by Earl Hines and his orchestra from 1940, as well as Charlie Barnett from about that same year. And then we'll hear recordings by Duke Ellington from a very fine album titled Ellington 55. So stay tuned for all that. We'll kick it off with the recordings by Earl Hines, a very fine piano player who, among other things, worked with Louis Armstrong in his early days and then led a band out of Chicago for many years. So here we go with these recordings by Earl Hines and his orchestra from the year 1940.

of you. You know you can depend on me. Though someone you've met has made you forget, babe, you know you can count on me. Now, mama, I wish you success, loads of happiness, but I must confess, I'll be lonely as long can be. 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

0: 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More information about the event at savannah-sanctuary.org. That's Soil Fest, Saturday, August 29th at the White Oak Savannah at 4352 State Road 23 in Dodgeville.
1: We begin today's edition of Entertainment with the music by Earl Hines and his orchestra from back in 1940. We started with a number titled Deep Forest, then a number called XYZ following that, Riff Medley, then perhaps one of Hines's better known numbers, Boogie Woogie on the St. Louis Blues. After that, number 19, and ending with You Can Depend on Me. And again, all those recordings made back in the year 1940. Thanks very much for tuning in to Entertainment here on WORT. We're going up till noon with classic jazz, swing, and a little bit of blues here on listener-sponsored community radio, WORT 89.9 FM in Madison, Wisconsin. We'll turn now to the orchestra of Charlie Barnett, another fine group. Barnett, a great admirer of Duke Ellington, and it showed in his music. He led very, very fine bands from the 1930s well into the 1950s. We'll hear these numbers made back in 1940.

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1: That last set featured the orchestra of Charlie Barnett and recordings made mostly in 1940. We started with the Afternoon of Amoix, that from 1940, then the Reverie of Amoix, also from 1940, following that Leaping at the Lincoln from that same year, then going back to 1939 for Echoes of Harlem, and following that Lament for a Lost Love from that same year, and then ending with the takeoff on the Bizet Spanish Kick that recorded back in 1941. Thank you very much for tuning in to Entertainment Today. I'm John Kraniak, going up to noon with classic jazz, swing, and a bit of blues here on listener-sponsored community radio, WORT, 89.9 FM in Madison, Wisconsin. Other great programs ahead today on WRT include Tropical Rhythms with FRP coming at noon, at 2 o'clock Pan Africa, at 4 o'clock Latin Music with La Junta, at 6 o'clock Oldies Rock with The Rock and John McDonald, and I Like It Like That, and at 8 o'clock Two for the Blues. That is all ahead here on listener-sponsored community radio WORT 89.9 FM or on the WORT app. We'll go now to recordings from a few years later, 1955 to be exact, from the album Ellington 1955.

0: Do you have an insatiable curiosity about the world? 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
1: 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We just heard recordings by Duke Ellington and his orchestra from the album Ellington 55, of course, recorded in that year. And the first number was Honeysuckle Rose. Following that, the train song, Happy Go Lucky Local, and ending with the Lionel Hampton number, Flying Home. Thanks for tuning into Entertainment. I'm John Kriniak, and we've got an hour left in the program with time for lots more music and a little bit later on a music calendar in hour number two. We'll go to recordings now by vocalist Helen Humes. These made in the late 1940s.

We heard recordings featuring vocalist Helen Humes, who had a varied career, was with Count Basie in the late 1930s, among other groups, and then did a lot of touring in Europe in the 1970s. These sessions from 1947 and a backup band led by trumpeter Buck Clayton. We heard Jet Propelled Papa, following that I Refuse to Sing the Blues, then Today I Sing the Blues, and the Gershwin number Somebody Loves Me, following that Don't Fall in Love with Me, and ending with Mad About You again. Helen Humes, a very fine vocalist. Time now for the entertainment music calendar, and there is plenty of music going on this coming week, and things you can hear include Christo's novelty group at noon today at Grace Episcopal Church right off the Capitol Square. And I'll mention that Christo has got a CD release the following week, August the 26th, and that is at the Burr Oak over on Winnebago Street. At 2 o'clock this afternoon, Austin Cebulski's quartet at the Sequoia Library. At 5:30 tonight, Jim Erickson's back at Louisiana's. And at 7 o'clock, Charlie Painter's duo is at the Old Firehouse Lounge down in Stoughton. Sunday, August the 16th, there's a Latin jazz jam at Zuzu Cafe at 3 p.m. And at 5 p.m., Marissa Ballesteri's at the Harmony Bar. That's Sunday again. And at 7 p.m., All That Jazz Big Band is at the UW Memorial Union for a swing dance. Monday, August the 17th, All That Jazz is at the Good Shepherd Lutheran Church at 5 p.m. I believe that's outside on the lawn. And at 5:30, the Breakwater Band is performing at the Breakwater in Monona. Tuesday, August the 18th, Mandison Django Jam at Leopold's at 7 p.m. And at 7:30, the Kowalski Steer Extet is at the Mason Lounge. Moving ahead to Wednesday, the 19th, Jazz at 5. Actually starts at 4 o'clock with a student group, but Tim Whelan's trio is the featured group. That's on the Capitol Lawn on the King Street side. Also on Wednesday at 5 o'clock, 5 o'clock jump at Cafe Coda. 5:30 on Wednesday, Jerry DiMaggio is at Otto's. And at 8 p.m., Dave Bayless's quartet is at Lucille at 8 p.m. Thursday, August the 20th, 5:30, Tony Castaneda's Latin Jazz Band at the Cardinal. And at 6 p.m., Zuzu Jam Session. At 6 p.m., Mark Millen's performing at the Paley Schoolhouse Bistro. Also on Thursday, Mr. Chair at 6:30 p.m. at the Mansion Hill Inn. Continuing on Thursday, the Madison Jazz Orchestra at Cafe Coda at 7 p.m. Friday, August the 21st, Keep Jackson Quartet at the North Street Cabaret at 8 p.m. And All That Jazz is at Wetmore Park in Sun Prairie at 6 p.m. And then I'll mention again that Friends of Downtown Stoughton have a retro on the river again. And that is coming on Saturday, September the 12th. That's down at Mant Park in Stoughton, starting at 9 a.m. going to 4 p.m. Again, that's by the Friends of Downtown Stoughton. Thanks. And I hope you get a chance to enjoy some of those performances. We will go now to recordings made by Coleman Hawkins and his group.

0: 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On the web at LIT.
1: And we heard recordings featuring Coleman Hawkins and his All-Stars in that last set. And the numbers were Stomping at the Savoy, Following That Ain't Misbehaving, then Cheek to Cheek, and ending with Just You, Just Me, Coleman Hawkins on the tenor, Emmett Berry on trumpet, Billy Taylor at the piano, Eddie Burt on trombone, Joe Jones on drums, and Milt Hinton on bass, recorded back in 1954. Thanks very much for listening to Entertainment Today. I'm John Kraniak, your host. I'll be back next Saturday with more classic jazz, swing, and a little bit of blues here on listener-sponsored community radio WORT 89.9 FM in Madison, Wisconsin. Got time for a couple numbers by Harlan Leonard and his Rockets, and that'll take us to the top of the hour, and Tropical Rhythms with FRP.

0: Harlan Leonard and his Rockets, one of the last great bands to come out of Kansas City in the 1940s. These recordings, in fact, from 1940, we heard Rockin' with the Rockets, and then Southern Fry, and a little bit of Parade of the Stompers underneath. Thanks very much for tuning into Entertainment Today. I'm John Kriniak, your host. I will be back next Saturday with more classic jazz, swing, and a little bit of blues here on listener-sponsored Community Radio, WORT. Stay tuned for Tropical Gems, coming up right after these announcements.
1: The Crossroads Blues Society invites you to the 17th Annual Crossroads Blues Festival on the banks of the Kishwaukee River at Lyron Park in Rockford, Illinois on Saturday, August 29th. The festival opens at 11 a.m. and the music begins at noon with the Stefan Hillesheim Band. At 2 p.m., it's Louisiana's great soul blues singer Crystal Thomas performing with an all-star band. Then at 4 p.m., it is time for the duo of Annika Chambers and Paul DeLaurier from Florida to take the stage with their band. Closing out the day at 6 p.m. is none other than Rick Estrin and the Nightcats coming out from the Bay Area. There will be vendors to provide an assortment of tasty foods, beer, and wine. 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That's the 17th Annual Crossroads Blues Festival on Saturday, August 29th at Lyron Park in Rockford, Illinois. 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

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Thanks to John Craniac for another great edition of entertainment. You can catch John every Saturday morning from 10 a.m. to 12 noon, CDT. Thanks again, John. Stay cool. John's always cool, and I say stay cool because humidity's at 71% right now, but we'll get into the weather in just a moment about today's show. Brand new music to share with you. I shared some tracks from Desiree's brand new album, Seventh Heaven. We'll be playing a little bit more from that throughout the show. Queen Ifrica's new album was released yesterday, so we have some tracks from that. A new artist for me, but she's been on the Toronto reggae scene, I think since 91. She goes by the name of Tasha T, and she has two albums coming out, one of them this month and the other next month, broken up into chapters. Tasha T, brand new for you, brand new Sizzla coming your way. And we got some requests for some Ake Beka, a band led by the late, great Vaughn Benjamin. So we dug out some Midnight, the brand new Ake Beka album, World Tap In. We'll feature tracks from that in honor of his 57th Earth Strong. What would have been his 57th Earth Strong earlier this week? So, those of you who love the sound of roots out of the St. Croix, U.S. Virgin Islands, that's going to be coming your way. Also, some brand new releases from the 17 North Parade label, Keith Hudson, the late, great, and brilliant Keith Hudson's 1975 album, Torch of Freedom, has been reissued as a double LP. More about that a little bit later on in the show. Very exciting for those of us who love Keith Hudson. For those of you outside of the area, bear with the eye for a moment while I inform our local listeners about the weather. It's currently 80 degrees, as I mentioned. It is 71% humidity, giving us a slight heat index of 83 degrees. We're expecting some isolated showers and thunderstorms here and there before the 2 o'clock hour. And a very isolated chance in the afternoon, looking at a high of 83. 40% a chance of showers and thunderstorms tonight, late night through the early morning. Less of a chance at sunrise, but we're looking at a high of 84 tomorrow, 71 for a low tonight, and then a nice weather system moves in. It clears all that out and gives us an incredibly beautiful Sunday night, a mostly clear Sunday night with a low of 62. Monday, we'll have a high near 80, a sunny day. And then the next weather system moves in with a very slight chance of showers and thunderstorms throughout the week. But we'll have lower temperatures. We'll have temperatures in the lower to mid-70s. And for lows, we'll have them in the mid-50s throughout the week. So quite a cool down coming our way. We begin our show with a track from Desiree's brand new album. She's out of the U.S. Virgin Islands. She worked with Midnight and Bamboo Station. Her new album is called Seventh Avenue. It's Seventh Heaven. It's on the T-Core on Bessa Records label in association with Dubstrand Music. Tune entitled Shield. It'll be making an appearance on a limited 10-inch polyvinyl edition scheduled to be released later this year, including a dub track, which are not included on this Seventh Heaven album. The song? Well, the voice does not ask for rescue. It asks for covering. And that distinction is really the whole record.

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These are Tropical Rhythms. I'm FRP, that's the man JM. And under my voice, Zainai Kings. We'll be kicking off a set of music that spurned by a request. Longtime supporter of Tropical Rhythms. He's a big fan of Vaughn Benjamin and wanted to honor his 57th Earth Strong, which took place earlier this week. His Earth Strong was on August 13th, born in 1969, passed away November 4th, 2019. And before we get to that set, let's get you caught up on what we listened to. Start out with Desiree's brand new album, Seventh Heaven. We heard Shield on the T-Core Anbesa Records label, association with Dubstrand Music, brand new for you. And a newly remastered album, a crucial album, that's back in print and sounding better than ever. Originally released back in 1984, referring to the album Money Move by Barrington Levy. It was reissued this month on the 17 North Parade label. We heard Praise His Name. A Just Shocker power play for sure. Produced by George Powerhouse Fang and Rhythm Twin Sly and Robbie. It was just during that period when reggae was doing rub-a-dub and went out to full-blown digital dance hall. The album Money Move captures that time. It's been unavailable for over 40 years. This will be the first time this essential special edition album from Barrington Levy has been released outside of Jamaica. On the 17 North Parade label, Money Move, Barrington Levy, we heard Praise His Name. And then from another brand new album of various artists, entitled Melodies International Presents Ariwa Sounds. On the Melodies International label, we heard Old School Music, U Roy and Mad Professor, with Earl 16 doing backup vocals. The label, Ariwa. Their output's been 45 years worth of music, and somehow they got it all into one album. Matt Professor's been in the Ariwa Sounds business since 1979, making it one of the longest serving and one of the most influential independently owned reggae studios and record labels in the UK. Then we followed that up with Pressure Buspipe and Zainai Kings from their brand new album All For A Time. On the Zion High Productions, Zainai Kings label, we heard Rasta Children. And then out of Toronto, Tasha T, from her brand new album, One World, Chapter One, on the Ross Vibe Records, Inc., Island Yard Productions label. The single was released in February, and you heard that 10-foot wall, and that is on the brand new album. More from Tasha T as we proceed. And then a brand new single from Sizzla and King Alpha, So Bless, available on iRootsBandcamp.com. iRoots Records, home of Black Heart Warrior Records and Akashic Records. 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Under my voice, Zainai Kings on the Yacht On Rhythm, the Digital Ancient Dub Mix, featuring Ake Beka on vocals. Well, Vaughn Benjamin, the band Ake Beka, signature Virgin Islands feel made famous by artists like Midnight, Bamboo Station, and Desiree. On the Luster King Productions label, this was released in 2022. As I mentioned, we got a request from the man Lex, wanted to hear some Midnight with the voice of Vaughn Benjamin, so we dug out something from the Ancient Maps album from 2004, something from Beauty for Ashes from 2014, then we'll finish the set with three brand new tracks from Ake Beka from the brand new album World Top In, released in May. Honoring Vaughn Benjamin, whose Earth Strong was on August 13th. The late, great Vaughn Benjamin, one of the founding founders of Midnight. Thanks for joining us this afternoon. Enjoys this set of beautiful music from Vaughn Benjamin and Midnight.
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These are Tropical Rhythms. That's the man, J.A.M., and this is Tasha T. with Oh, Marcus Garvey.

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Satan, I use might and I try fight right. I seek justice with genocide, yeah. Blood-sucking vampire, so they crawl by night. Yeah, man, a queen, I freak, I say. You're in tune to WORT 89.9 FM in Madison. Yeah, yeah, yeah, me know.

from her brand new album, Breath of Life. Released yesterday on No Rush Records in association with Tuff Gong International. Three in a row from her brand new album. We heard the title track, Breath of Life, Queen Ifrika, with production work from I Am No Rush. That song, produced by Stephen Marley. Queen Ifrika delivering an emotional prayer of thanks and praise over Marley's acoustic orchestral arrangement. Followed that up with Excellent Ja, and then Change the World. It's her fourth studio album, featuring production work from longtime collaborator, her current manager, and No Rush Records chief, Junior Brown, a.k.a. I Am No Rush. And of course, as well as multiple Grammy winner, Stephen Raga Marley. We start out the set with a request from the man Lex, who wanted to honor Von Benjamin on his Earth Strong, the late great Von Benjamin, from Midnight, from the album Ancient Maps from 2004 on the African Roots Lab label. We heard True King, followed by Beauty for Ashes, the album released in 2014 on iGrade Records. The band Midnight, led by Von Benjamin. We heard Same IO1 featuring Pressure, now known as Pressure Bus Pipe. And then three in a row from Ake Beka's brand new album, Ake Beka, a band that Von Benjamin formed after his brother Ron Benjamin left Midnight. The brand new album, World Tap In, was released in May of this year on the Higher Bound Productions label. We heard Across the Eons. Reaching across the eons to hold hands, to break bread, and give thanks. Followed that up with Sycamore Tree. Nice lyrics in there. From the old lion land where the vibe fiery. Maybe the single finest moment on the album. And then we heard World Volatile. Those of you unfamiliar with Von Benjamin, the band Ake Beka, it's a roots reggae band from St. Croix in the U.S. Virgin Islands, founded by Von Benjamin and the members of Midnight in 2015, as I mentioned, after the departure of brother Ron Benjamin. After that, and just before the top of the hour, we heard Tasha T with O. Marcus Garvey, honoring Marcus Garvey, whose Earth Strong is this coming August 17th. He was born in 1887 and passed away in June of 1940. Nice tribute to Tasha T from Toronto, Canada, from her brand new album, One World, Chapter One, on the Ross Vibe Records, Inc. label in association with Island Yard Productions. And then we heard from Desiree from her album, Seventh Heaven. We heard Far From Them, seven songs on What It Costs to Keep the Faith. Desiree, brand new for you on the T-Core on Bessa Records, Dubstrand Music label. Leading us into something quite special. For those of you who are big fans of Keith Hudson, a double LP just dropped yesterday. Coming up in this set, some rare original Jamaican mixes released back in 1975 on the Mamba imprint. And then also included on the double LP is Hudson's later remix for the Acha label, a UK remix and resequence. So there's some tunes on there that have not been released. In particular, there's a really nice Dubwise track that was before. I mean, it was a bonus dub on a 7-inch single, a rare one at that. And that's included on this Keith Hudson Torch of Freedom double LP, brand new for you on the 17 North Parade label. Stepping back to 1975, when WORT first went on the air. A little set of Keith Hudson coming your way.

reggae from 1975, the late great Keith Hudson. From a brand new album, a double LP, also in digital and streaming formats, Torch of Freedom, released yesterday on the 17 North Parade label. We just got through listening to Crying, the Acha mix, appeared on an LP in 1975 on the Acha label. Released as a 7-inch single in 1974 on the Star Records label by Hudson All-Stars, then titled Crying Version. The A-side, Like I'm Dying. It's a bonus dub previously only available on that 7-inch import, as I mentioned. Appeared on Brent Clark's Tottenham-based Acha label. We start out the set with the title track of the album, Torch of Freedom. The Mamba Mix. Those are rare original Jamaican mixes released on the Mamba imprint, as I mentioned. Later remixed for the Acha label, a UK remix and resequence there. The album, released in 1975. Followed that up with another one from that same Mamba label, Five More Minutes. Under my voice, it's Dr. Ray. Ray, R-E-Y. Dubwise tune of My Tune. Nice lover's rock tune. It was a huge hit for the UK reggae soul funk boogie band Cool Notes. This something for the lovers then. My Tune, released back in 1978. This is a 2026 version. Nice Augusta Pablo inspired melodica dub. Mixed and mastered by Darren Morris at North Street West Studio in Hastings, UK. It's Dan the Drum and Chris Bangs. Your brand new single, My Tune, you'll be hearing an instrumental coming up of that, and then we'll hear the beautiful voice of Jasmine Rose recreating that huge hit for Cool Notes back in 1978. In the meantime, let me get you caught up on something. Every Tuesday night, the Showboat Saloon in Wisconsin Dells, DJ Mike Carlson, DJ Trichrome, and DJ VPS bring you roots, reggae, dancehall, and lovers at the Showboat Saloon, located at 24 Broadway in Wisconsin Dells. For more information, showboatsaloon.com. Next Thursday, August 20th, the Real Roots Rockers are at the Full Mile Beer Company and Kitchen. They're playing from 6 to 9 p.m., 132 Market Street in Sun Prairie.

Well, as I mentioned, I have the instrumental that features some insanely deaf guitar work from Joe Nesbitt Larkin. It's a masterful saxophone playing coming up next from Carl Davies and Darren Morris. Fills in brilliantly with some really nice keys. This is the brand new one from Dan the Drum and Chris Bangs. Instrumental version of my tune. Got to big up Mrs. Ramrock out of Ramsgate, UK this evening for sharing this one with us. Hey, the release is available on Ramrock Bandcamp. Check it out. Tune penned by Lorraine Smart. Originally arranged by Star Rover. Brand new for you. Version from 1978 for the Lovers Den. Two in a row from Dan the Drum and Chris Bangs. This is the instrumental, and then we'll hear from Jasmine Rose.

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1: Time for our rhythm of the week. It's the Island Echoes Rhythm, released yesterday on the Oneness Records label. It's a short week. Been here three in a row on the Island Echoes Rhythm. We heard from Luton Fire. Title Kamau and Randy Valentine team up. And we'll hear from Black Hero. Before we play our featured 12-inch single of the show, Something Brand New For You by Roger Robing. J.M., I think you introduced me to Roger Robing back in the day. We just got through listening to Dan the Drum and Chris Brang's their brand new single, My Tune, featuring Jasmine.

3 in a row on the Island Echoes Rhythm, brand new for you, out of Oneness Records. That was Black Hero with Liberate. Before that, Tidal Kamau and Randy Valentine teamed up with I Become a Man. Little taste of Luton Fire's Pain. Brand new for you on the Oneness Records. Coming up next, a 12-inch single of the week. Mixed and produced by M. Ital at Ital Power Studio out of London in the UK. Released earlier this week on the Ital Power music label. The 12-inch has Roger Robin with a tune entitled A Revolution and Revolution Dub on side A. And the B-side has M. Ital with Ja Light and the Dubwise track. We're going to hear Roger Robin, followed by the Ital Power Players. A Revolution, followed by Revolution Dub, taking us to the top of the hour. Roger Robin, come in.

hear my voice. It's Revolution Dub, the Dubwise track of A Revolution by Roger Rubin, from a brand new 12-inch single on the Italo Power Music label. It's the Italo Power Players with Revolution Dub. Coming up in a couple of minutes, DJ Linda in Pan Africa. Just about set to come your way. Thank you for tuning in to Tropical Rhythms today. I'm FRP, that's the man JM. We'll be here next Saturday bringing you more reggae music, some of the latest releases, and of course some classics. Until next week, peace, love, and respect.

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To find out more information about this volunteer position or apply, go to wortfm.org/talkhost. 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
1: The 225th Emperor, Direct descent from Solomon and the Queen of Sheba.

Good afternoon. You are listening to the Pan Africa Radio Show with myself, Linda Vakunta, aka DJ Linda. Well, hi everybody. It feels like it's been a while since we've hung out. I'm very grateful to be hanging out with you today. If you're listening, we are streaming live from Madison, Wisconsin. And if you've been in Madison, Wisconsin, or paying attention for the last couple of weeks, there have been a few difficult things here. We had a police-involved shooting here in Madison, Wisconsin, and that rattled the community a little bit. So I just wanted to start my show by acknowledging that that happened. We lost a life. It has impacted much of our community. But Madison is a resilient community. We are working our way together to find a way forward to ensure that these types of things do not continue to happen in the future. So just wanted to acknowledge that, and rest in peace, Corey Ruse. Today, the show is centered on celebrating Africa as a whole. Today is the first day of Africa Fest. Right here in Madison, Wisconsin. It's ongoing right now, and it will be for 2 days. So if you're in Madison, you can go to McPike Park. There are a lot of vendors, there are a lot of food, there's a lot of things happening there. If you're not in Madison, enjoy the music. I will try to bring you the taste of Africa through music. So that's what we'll be doing today. We'll be playing songs from as many countries as possible, celebrating the continent of Africa. So I want to start somewhere interesting, you know, somewhere maybe that we don't go to as much. So yeah, you can bring your kiddos in so that they can listen and learn. There are 54 countries in Africa. I'm sure many people know that, but some of the kiddos might not. So perhaps we'll go to Cameroon with Charlotte Dipenda and Taïk, and the song is called Dis-moi.

And if you're just joining us, you are listening to the Pan Africa Radio Show on WORT 89.9 FM, streaming live from Madison, Wisconsin, with myself, Linda Vakunta, aka DJ Linda. The show today is themed 154, which means one continent, 54 countries. And that is in celebration of Africa Fest, which is happening today in Madison, Wisconsin. Africa Fest is a festival that celebrates all the cultures from the continent of Africa. It is happening at McPike Park. If you are here in Madison, feel free to stop by. If you are not here in Madison, I am giving you a taste of what those here will be experiencing, which is the variety of cultures, food, music, and so much more. And so today I am simply playing songs from as many countries as I can so that we can all celebrate and enjoy the various diversities of the culture. We were in Congo there with Fally Ipupa. We will stay in Congo with this young man called Milo, and the song is called C'est Dieu qui donne. Enjoy. This is Milo from Congo.

0: Simba, action gorilla, Iwe, Chimbaba, Chaga Duka, Suaro Dai, Hilai, action gorilla, Hilai, action
1: gorilla, Hilai. And that is coming from Zimbabwe. That song is called Run Can Kill You. Run Can Kill You. I guess it depends on the situation. If you're just joining us, you're listening to the Pan Africa Radio Show on WORT 89.9 FM, streaming live from Madison, Wisconsin, USA. With me today, Linda Vakunta, aka DJ Linda. It's a joy to be here with you today. The show today, we are just playing songs from different countries around the continent in honor of Africa Fest, which is happening right now as I speak to you. It is happening here in Madison, Wisconsin at McPike Park. And the African Festival is just an opportunity to celebrate all cultures coming from Africa. It's going to be 2 days, today and tomorrow. So stop by there. If you're not in Madison, I'm bringing you a taste via my playlist today. I'm going to just keep on with music. We're going to go to Fields, and the song is called Jamming. From there, we'll go to Senegal with a young man called Jaman Express. And then we'll stay in Senegal for some time, and then we'll go to Cameroon. All right, well, stay tuned and enjoy the song. It's by Fields, called Jamming.

0: Yes.
1: 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No, thank you very much.
2: Il en va mon tour. Course.

That is Shandes and Mivsley from South Africa. It's been myself, Linda Vakunta, bringing you great music from the African continent. I hope you had a fabulous time today. I had a wonderful time, but our time has come to an end. So I want to say, enjoy the playlist. It's online for up to 2 weeks at www.ortfm.org. And then I hope to see some of you at Africa Fest at McPike Park. I'm headed right over there. There's going to be lots of music and lots of food. But yes, so thank you so much for hanging with us. And see you next week or the next time I host. Enjoy the day. Bye-bye. La Junta is up next.

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That's Ukraine Fest, August 22nd from 2 to 6 p.m. in Olin Park. 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

Yes, yes, yes, in the background, you're hearing none other than Sima Funk. 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And if you don't know what funky side of salsa is, stay tuned here on WRT 89.9 FM with DJ Alfredo. Seguimos. Súbelo.

0: Yeah, yeah, yeah. You don't want to touch that dial. Yeah, don't touch that dial. If you like what you just heard, you just got a little taste of what's to come. Latin funk today here, part two of the Funk in Salsa. And, of course, Latin funk started back in the 1960s. It's a multicultural urban melting pot like New York. It grew to be a fusion of Afro-American R&B, funk, and early Latin crossover styles like boogaloo and salsa. As young musicians experimented with soul grooves and traditional Latin percussion, they just started jamming away with what you've just heard a little bit of. And, of course, we have nobody else to thank but the originators such as Ray Barreto, Joe Batan, and Eddie Palmieri, who injected the hard-driving James Brown-style funk downbeats that you are hearing here today on La Junta with DJ Alfredo, 89.9 FM every Saturday from 4 to 6. And, of course, you can hear a little bit of my little congestion here. It gives me a nice little, a good radio voice. So this is what it is. It's all about funk today. So don't touch that dial. Let's go on with some more great tunes here on La Junta.
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Yeah, yeah, yeah. If you just tuned in, you are listening to the very best of Latin jazz, salsa, and a whole lot more. And today, we are playing you a whole lot more of Latin funk, the funk of salsa. And yeah, you tuned in to the right station here on 89.9 FM La Junta.

Yeah, we really hope you're enjoying this segment of La Junta here on 89.9 FM. And of course, every Saturday we bring you something a little different. Today we're just looking a little bit at the roots and evolution of funk in salsa. And of course, you know, salsa music isn't all about just salsa. There's so all many genres of salsa that you can probably write a book, a big giant book on it. But, you know, the crossover that we're doing today is a lot of boogaloo and funk, and there's cities like New York who've had a lot of communities with Latino and black African-Americans who just gathered together and for the sake of music just brought a whole different genre and styles, just blending all of the music that they knew together. And, of course, that brought us funk. And I decided, you know what, let's just take a day off and play a little funk salsa. So this is part two. I done one a while back, and I got a lot of response in terms of people really enjoying it. So I hope you enjoyed this segment of La Junta here, playing you part two of nothing but the very best of Latin funk here on La Junta with DJ Alfredo. How about let's continue with some more great tunes for you.

Yeah. If you've been listening to WRT 89.9 FM, you have been listening to La Junta, a program that is brought to you every Saturday from 4 to 6 o'clock, where we bring you the very best of Latin jazz, salsa, and a whole lot more. And of course, today we are jamming with a whole lot more. Looking at the side of funk in salsa, believe it or not, there is funk in salsa. So that's what we've been looking at. I hope you've been enjoying this segment of La Junta. Don't forget that we are with you every Saturday from 4 to 6 o'clock where DJs of various backgrounds and various likes in music will present their view and their likes in hopes that you will listen and enjoy. So until next time, this is DJ Alfredo. Take care of yourselves. Be safe. Be friendly. Be kind. We need a whole lot more of that. We need compassion. Just a lot of sugar and spice. And let's make everything nice, okay? And until next time, you take care. Rockin' John is going to take the pilot seat in a little bit. So don't touch that dial. Stay tuned for some rock and roll. But meanwhile, hey, let's funk it up.

And it's another great edition of La Junta with Alfredo. And after all that funky salsa, I'm having a funk attack. It's 6 o'clock. This is WORT 89.9 FM in Madison, Wisconsin, listener-sponsored community radio.

0: Gamma Ray Bar presents the Apologist 25th Anniversary Show with the Goobers on Saturday, August 15th. Madison's Garage Country Maestros, the Apologist, been on the scene since 2001. The band's influences run the gamut of classic country and garage and alternative rock. The Apologists are one of the first bands to regularly play at Mickey's Tavern, and they are proud of their East Side roots. With this quartet, it's Dolly Parton to P.J. Harvey, Graham Parsons to the Gang of Four, and all points in between. Celebrating their 25th anniversary in the air-conditioned comfort of the Gamma Ray Bar, with Madison's surf punk wizards the Goobers opening, and a plethora of special guests, you won't be sorry to join the Apologists. The Apologists' 25th anniversary show with the Goobers opening is at the Gamma Ray Bar on Saturday, August 15th at 8 p.m. You are listening to WORT Madison.
1: 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More information about the event at savannah-sanctuary.org. That's Soil Fest, Saturday, August 29th at the White Oak Savannah at 4352 State Road 23 in Dodgeville.
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3: Good evening, everyone. From Mile High, Denver, Colorado, the Club Baja proudly presents the fabulous Astronauts.

And that's the way we start tonight's edition of I Like It Like That. I'm Rockin' John for the next 2 hours. It's mostly rock and roll from the 50s and the 60s and the stuff that fits from the 1970s up to 2026. And featured artists on tonight's program, well, I've featured this band just about every summer since I can remember, from Boulder, Colorado, the Astronauts. And they play surf music. One of the great surf bands. In fact, I've said on the air that I think they're the greatest surf band of all time. But they did do some other things as well. I'm going to be playing some of that in the program. We start off with the Astronauts live at the Club Baja in Denver, Colorado on September 19th, 1963. The Astronauts doing Bo Diddley. And then a brand new track from a brand new album, the Rolling Stones from Foreign Tongues. We heard Never Wanna Lose You. That shook the speakers, and we wrapped it up the triple play with the Astronauts doing the Beach Boys Surfing USA. They recorded that on May 6th, 1963. And here's an early track by the Astronauts. They were on the Palladium record label. It's a Chicago label, and they went all the way to Chicago to record this, and it came out in 1962.

And there's some pre-surf astronauts. That was on the Palladium record label on a 45. It came out in 1962. The Astronauts, Come Along Baby. And the astronauts were Bob Demen, Dennis Lindsay, Rich Fifield, Jim Gallagher, and Stormy Patterson. They had three guitar players, and they had that really wet sound, as they like to call it. You're going to be hearing some of that on tonight's program. And as I posted on my Facebook page, unfortunately, all five members of the Astronauts are no longer with us. Stormy Patterson, the last member, passed away in May of 2022. Well, I bought this album about 60 years ago, and we're going to hear a big hit record off this album, and it's sing-along time. These are the Beatles.

And there's an interesting twin spin. Ringo Starr, almost 60 years apart. We start off with the Beatles. Ringo on lead vocals, Yellow Submarine, a hit single, August to October of 1966. That was off my original Revolver album that I bought roughly 60 years ago. And then newer stuff from Ringo Starr from his latest record, Long, Long Road. We heard Ringo Starr in 2026 with a thing called Why. And it's back to tonight's featured band. These are the Astronauts.

Two in a row by the Astronauts from Boulder, Colorado. We started off with Quasimodo, and that was recorded on May 6, 1963. And then another one from the same recording session, May 6, 63, the flip side of their best-known song, Baja, a 45, the Astronauts, and a thing called Kook. And when the Astronauts signed with RCA Victor Records, they were not playing surf music. One of the RCA execs said, "You know, the Beach Boys are killing us. Do you guys know how to play surf music?" And the story goes that they kind of locked themselves in a room, and within a few hours, they were playing surf music. I've heard that story over the years, and man, were they ever playing surf music. And here's one by request. This is one that I didn't get on my 2400th program last week. I was playing all 1950 songs, had a request for this one. This is Frankie Avalon.

0: I always love the beat of that record. That's Frankie Avalon, his first smash hit nationwide. Dee Dee Dinah on Chancellor Records. And that was a hit January to April of 1958. And you're listening to I Like It Like That with me, Rockin' John, on WORTFM in Madison, Wisconsin.
1: The Crossroads Blues Society invites you to the 17th Annual Crossroads Blues Festival on the banks of the Kishwaukee River at Lyron Park in Rockford, Illinois on Saturday, August 29th. The festival opens at 11 a.m. and the music begins at noon with the Stefan Hillesheim Band. At 2 p.m., it's Louisiana's great soul blues singer Crystal Thomas performing with an all-star band. Then at 4 p.m., it is time for the duo of Annika Chambers and Paul DeLaurier from Florida to take the stage with their band. Closing out the day at 6 p.m. is none other than Rick Estrin and the Nightcats coming out from the Bay Area. There will be vendors to provide an assortment of tasty foods, beer, and wine. Ticketing and camping information is available at CrossroadsBluesSociety.com. That's the 17th Annual Crossroads Blues Festival on Saturday, August 29th at Lyron Park in Rockford, Illinois. 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
0: And it's back to the music. Hope you're digging the tunes so far. Well, a little more than a week ago, I had a lot of fun. I saw Big Sandy and his Fly Right Boys at the North Street Cabaret, and I had a chance to talk to bass player Russell Scott. We had a really extended conversation, and he knew a lot of musicians. He's played on a lot of records, and he's on the song that we're going to hear in the first part of this Twin Spin. It's Rosie Flores' Rockabilly Philly album. I'm going to play a track from it that Russell Scott co-wrote. And then the next night, the Cashbox Kings were down at the Union Terrace. They started doing this song, and about 30 or 40 seconds into it, I said, wait a minute, I know that song. That's an obscure rockabilly song by George Fleming. He put it out on his own record label in 1959, and that song is going to be on the Cashbox Kings' new record, when it comes out. So this is Rosie Flores, followed by George Fleming.

And that's some rocking stuff. Two in a row, we started off with Rosie Flores from Rockabilly Philly, a thing called He's My Rockin' Little Angel, and Russell Scott co-wrote that song, and he plays bass on that. Rosie Flores with His Rockin' Little Angel from 1995. Hard to believe I've had that record that long. And then George Fleming released on his own record label in 1959, Fleming Records. That's probably why it wasn't a national hit. That could have been a hit if it got some nationwide distribution. George Fleming, I'm Gonna Tell, and that song is going to be on the new Cashbox Kings record, and they did that song on the Union Terrace. And here is a big hit record by the Buckinghams.

And they had a string of hit records, and that was one of them, the Buckinghams. Out of Chicago, Susan, a national hit December 1967 to February of 1968, and of course a big one on the WLS Silver Dollar Survey. And it's back to tonight's featured artist, the Astronauts. As I mentioned, they did do other things besides surf music, and they were definitely listening to British bands when they cut these next two songs.

And I'm guessing the astronauts were listening to the Beatles and other British bands when they cut those two songs. We heard You Gotta Let Me Go. And that was from 1964, September of 1964. And then I Still Remember from an album that came out in 1965, For You From Us, the Astronauts, doing the British sound. And here's the sound that they're best known for.

And that's from an album that I bought in 1963. I bring this LP into WORT every summer. Those were the Astronauts covering the Dick Dale version of Miserloo. And that was on the Surfing with the Astronauts on RCA Mono Dynagroove. Well, on August 16th, 1977, we lost Elvis Presley. It'll be 49 years tomorrow, so I had a request for some Elvis Presley music.

In a triple play, we start off with Elvis Presley, the title track from his first movie, Love Me Tender. And Elvis had a huge hit with that song, October 1956 through March of 1957. And then The Astronauts, a song released in Japan in 1966, covering the Elvis Presley song, Big Hunk of Love. The Astronauts were huge in Japan. They went on a tour, and they were shocked. 8,000 kids were waiting for the astronauts at the airport in Tokyo. And as I mentioned, they sold a lot of records in Japan. And then we wrapped it up with Elvis Presley, a song written by Doc Pomus and Mort Schumann. Marie's the Name, his latest flame. They also wrote the flip side of that record, a thing called Little Sister. His latest flame was a hit August through October of 1961. And I'm heading back to my original Surfing with the Astronauts album that I bought back in 1963.

0: And those are the Astronauts, their version of the Marquettes. Surfer Stomp played the Marquettes version of that with Plas Johnson on sax a while back. Well, when I bought that Surfing with the Astronauts album in 1963, we had one of those stereo consoles with the wooden cabinet. I put it in there and it rattled the walls of our house. And here in 2026, that same album is rattling the walls here at WORT, the Astronauts. And Surfer Stomp from Surfing with the Astronauts. And this is WORT 89.9 FM in Madison, Wisconsin, listener-sponsored community radio.
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0: And you're right smack dab in the middle of a program called I Like It Like That with me, Rockin' John, mostly rock and roll from the 50s and the 60s. And as you heard in the first hour, the stuff that fits from the 1970s up to 2026, another hour of rock and roll to go. And there's a concert going on outside the High Noon Saloon on Thursday. Gin Chocolate and Bottle Rockets are going to be playing on the patio at the High Noon Saloon. It's three women, and if you want to hear some great singing, go check out Gin Chocolate and Bottle Rockets at the High Noon Saloon. And next Saturday, I have no idea what I'm playing. I know it's going to be Dale Hawkins' 90th birthday. I might be playing some tunes by Dale Hawkins. Well, you'll have to tune in next Saturday night and find out what I'm up to. And as mentioned last week, there's going to be a concert at the Atwood Music Hall on October 23rd. The Rousers will be playing the Atwood Music Hall, and I got a request for this one.